0: The only show where you hear it all right from the artist. This is Backstage Country.
1: After all the bars are closed,

Hey y'all, I'm Brantley Gilbert, your backstage country host this week, featuring cuts from my just-released album, Sins of the Father. And up next, y'all, the story behind another cut from my new album,

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0: country am I in?
1: It doesn't matter. It's 5 o'clock somewhere.
0: It's always on 5 in Margaritaville, come to think of it.
1: Yeah, I heard that.
0: You've been there, haven't you?
1: Yes, sir.
0: I've seen your boat there.
1: I've been to Margaritaville a few times.
0: All right. Well, that's good.
1: Stumble my way back.
0: Okay. Well, we just want to make sure you can keep it between the navigational beacons.
1: Between the buoys. I got it.
0: All right. Well, it's 5 o'clock. Let's go somewhere.
1: I'm ready. Crank it up.
0: Let's get out of here.
1: I'm gone.

music sounds just like summertime. Songs for open tailgates and open windows. It's not summer fun without My Country 106 Kicks.

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7: From the WJAG and Norfolk Daily News Newsroom, I'm Paul Hughes. Norfolk City officials continued work on the proposed fiscal year budget on Monday, refining spending priorities while weighing potential revenue options intended to lessen the impact of a proposed property tax increase. Alejandro Ramirez of the Norfolk Daily News reports City Finance Officer John Robertson presented an updated version of the budget after staff and department heads reviewed funding requests during two previous work sessions. He said the latest proposal focuses on a smaller list of unresolved items that require direction from the City Council. Among the remaining discussion items are funding for North Fork Area Transit, public art, and several potential revenue sources, including increasing Nebraska Public Power District's lease payment rate and exploring a consumer-based tax. Nebraska U.S. Senator Deb Fischer on Tuesday joined Mornings with Maria on Fox Business with host Cheryl Cassone to discuss the government funding and Senate Democrats' refusal to advance the National Defense Authorization Act. Fischer said Republicans in the Senate want to make sure they keep the government open.
8: I know Chuck Schumer and the Democrats, they want to shut down. They want to shut down before the election so they can try and blame Republicans for that. Well, Republicans are working to keep this government open, and that includes funding. We need to work through an appropriations process where it's very transparent, where we're accountable. We need to look at the supplemental that the president sent over. That's extremely important in appropriations.
7: Fischer said the Republicans' number one priority is to fund the national defense. That's news from the WJAG and Norfolk Daily News Newsroom. 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
1: From the WJAG and Norfolk Daily News newsroom, I'm Paul Hughes. The Democratic Party's nominee for governor, Lynn Walls, has chosen Ben Steffen as her running mate. Steffen is a farmer from Humboldt who served as chair of the Richardson County Farm Bureau, president of Ag Builders of Nebraska, chairman of the Nebraska Association of County Extension Boards, and board chairman for the Nebraska Rural Radio Association. The Madison County Board of Commissioners has approved allocating $20,000 to the city of Newman Grove for economic development. Board Chair Troy Euler said they're working with the city, much like they have with the cities of Madison and Battle Creek, to create economic development. Euler told Newstalk WJAG, Newman Grove is moving forward with projects that will do just that.
2: They were struggling trying to get teachers into Newman Grove because they did not have a daycare center. So they remodeled a little bit of their wing of one of their assisted living centers and are working on putting a daycare in there. And this has been under the help of the economic development people. These are the types of things that will help this community grow.
1: Euler said the $20,000 contribution is the same amount the county has provided Madison and Battle Creek. That's news from the WJAG and Norfolk Daily News newsroom. For those stories and more, go to WJAG.com.

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0: and Phillip.
1: We're filling her up on the best country in my country and have plenty to get you home. It's The Ride at 5 on 106 Kicks.